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2: 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As a man there this weekend nkwenda ngende nywe waka bia. But. Health is something you cannot rule out in your life. And then you're telling
0: when
2: me.
0: When I'm going to
2: say this, nowadays, the bitu wakabisemezamu, we have private hospitals, we also have government hospitals. Njibuwa kubota ina sento kusagenda mwiruwaro liyaki, area government.
1: Tugema, Dr. Gracious.
2: Wakuba otai, wakubo ina other center, you can go to a private hospital. 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When you can get time for these other minor things. If you can even get time, kwano mwisikoka mgama nsanga muloji eti.
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0: 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You've been so hard on us.
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2: Now, inya wa chigorobia, baida ba New Mirror Festival, again, akuba ebido vyo kwezi bina, okwezo kukuija. 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Please be there.
0: Stay well.

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0: In the past, I've been polite, but now, as president of Uganda and chairman of the NRM, I will be very rough. So therefore, I don't want to hear that there is poverty in any homestead which has not accessed this money if they have the land. 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
1: 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Edesa hekwiki waho Central Schools Hoima baina primary kusangibwa Kiganda butia wa road na secondary kusangibwa Kiria Tete no temba temba busisi. 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
4: The right to land is a cornerstone for all other human rights. It is a key component for the realization of the right to food, housing, and economic rights. The Constitution provides that land belongs to the people of Uganda and is held in accordance with established land tenure categories. These include customary tenure, which is a predominant tenure system across rural areas. Customary tenure guarantees the rights of communities that have owned and utilized land in accordance with the norms and practices of that area. Unfortunately, many customary owners are being displaced or threatened by unscrupulous people, which has caused restlessness in the communities. Say no to land grabbing. Respect customary land rights. This message is brought to you by the Civic Response on Environment and Development, CRED, in partnership with Avocats and Frontier, with support from the Belgium Development Corporation.
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5: 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Then they are going to promote two teams kuruga mfufa big league. 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They are doing changes but they cannot maintain those changes. So that's what is happening in the Uganda Premier League. 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

0: Mwene sahi, ebe nekutibwa ho, aba Central Schools Hoima. 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

0: In the past, I've been polite, but now, as president of Uganda and chairman of the NRM, I will be very rough. So therefore, I don't want to hear that there is poverty in a homestead which has not accessed this money if they have the land. 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
0: 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That woman should involve the family members of the husband. 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
4: 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Thank you for joining us on the line and on the air. My name is Leila Bali, and here is the news in detail. Prosecution of prison warder Moses Sanguyo for the alleged murder of four people in Chiboga district is set to begin today before the High Court sitting at Chiboga. Sanguyo is accused of killing four people, including a prison wardress, during a shooting incident in Chiboga Town Council on February 23rd this year. According to the Office of the Director of Public Prosecutions, Sanguyo allegedly acted with malice, aforethought, and unlawfully caused the deaths of ASP Catherine Hope, P01 Akishuru Bright, Aibare Sara, and Nwagaba Salson at different locations within Chiboga. The alleged killings occurred around the District Health Officer's Office, Chiboga Hospital Road, and the Chiboga Government Prison Yard. In the same case, Sanguyo faces a charge of aggravated robbery over allegations that he robbed Katsime Grace of a pair of black jeans and Nabaiga Mary of an Arsenal jersey at Saza Shops in Chiboga Town Council. Three other accused persons, Anziko Peter, alias Okuonzo Dixon, and Anviko Helen, face charges of being accessories after the fact to a felony. The prosecution alleges that between February 23rd and March 27th this year, the three who are relatives of Sanguyo jointly coordinated and assisted him to evade arrest and prosecution, thereby interfering with the course of justice in connection

0: and now more than 24 hours after he reportedly disappeared, the whereabouts of Matthew Waganza, the head of secretariat at the Presidential Advisory Committee on Exports and Industrial Development, PASID, remains unknown amid growing uncertainty over his alleged arrest. Waganza reportedly went missing on Tuesday morning under unclear circumstances and had not been seen by the team by the time PASID Chairman Odrek Rabogo addressed the media on Wednesday. Rabogo said he immediately contacted security agencies, including the police and intelligence services, after learning that Waganza was missing, but was unable to establish where the officer had been taken. He said he later traveled to Entebbe to seek clarification from President Yoweri Museveni, who, according to Rabogo, said he was unaware of Bagonza's arrest and had not issued an order for his detention. His disappearance has attracted public attention following social media posts from an ex-account bearing the name and photograph of Chief of Defense Forces General Mhoz Kainerugaba. The account posted that authorities have started arresting officials in PASID, adding that President Museveni had instructed him to get all of them. The post came days after similar statements attributed to Mhozi declared PASID an illegal organization and threatened arrest of its members. However, Rabogo said the circumstances surrounding Bagonza's disappearance remained unclear, with no security agency having officially confirmed his detention. He said the only information available to PASID by the time of the briefing was that Waganza could soon be brought before court. Relatedly, the Prime Minister of Bunyoro Kingdom, Andrew Byakataga, has spoken out on the alleged arrest of Matthew Waganza, calling for his forgiveness or expedited court process. Byakataga has made the appeal in a post on X, formerly Twitter, today morning, saying that they have learned of the arrest of Matthew Waganza, the head of secretariat at PASID, one of the young and hardworking men in Bunyoro, known to be very loyal to the kingdom and the government of Uganda. The Prime Minister, I'll quote, said, "We request for his forgiveness or an expedited court process if he has committed any offense." Waganza reportedly went missing on Tuesday morning under unclear circumstances, with PASID Chairman Odrek Rabogo saying he contacted security agencies, including the police and intelligence services, after learning that he was missing, but was unable to establish where the officer had been taken by Wednesday evening.
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0: Now, local government leaders have backed the government's intensified crackdown on corruption, but warned that investigations, disciplinary action and prosecutions must be conducted within established laws and procedures to avoid unfairly targeting officials. The Uganda Urban Authorities Association said corruption remains a serious problem in local governments and acknowledged that its members cannot claim to be entirely free from the vice. However, the association wants authorities to strengthen the existing accountability mechanisms rather than bypassing them in the rush to punish suspected offenders. The Association Secretary General Francis Barabanawe made the remarks during an interface with Parliament's Government Assurance Committee, chaired by Gweri Council Member of Parliament Herbert Edmund Ariko. Barabanawe said some members were concerned about the manner in which corruption cases were being handled, noting that Uganda already has institutions and laws mandated to investigate and prosecute corruption.
1: This news
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0: Now, Kawempe Muslim Ladies will face Commercial Bank of Ethiopia in the semi-finals of the ongoing CAF Women's Champions League Sekafa Zonal Qualifiers in Kigali, Rwanda. The Valley Warriors sealed their slot into the semi-finals on Wednesday after obliterating Minuwa's Ujeko from Djibouti 8-0. The result and position meant they faced CBE from Ethiopia.

0: Pia, a team they defeated 1-0 in the group stages and was ranked the best second-place team across the three groups, while Group A leaders, Yei Joint Stars, will face Group C leaders, Kenya Police Bullets. The semi-finals are slated for this Saturday at the Kigali Pele Stadium, while the final and third place will take place on Monday next week.
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0: Now, rescuers are looking for survivors after massive flash flood on the Nepal-Tibet border, with homes destroyed, roads swamped, and bridges swept away by surging mud and water. More than 800 people are missing in Nepal, and at least 177 bodies have been recovered so far, with rescue efforts complicated by rain and geography. In Tibet, at least 558 people are missing, with three confirmed dead. It is not clear if these figures overlap with what's happening in Nepal. On both sides of the border, hundreds of foreign nationals are missing. Nepal says that includes 178 tourists from India, 127 from Nepal, 65 Americans, 35 Australians, and 33 from the UK. It is 8 minutes after 1 p.m. and that's all we had for you from the news desk here at Spice FM. Keep glued to Spice FM.
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I shine your twine. Only 16 minutes after 1 p.m. Welcome back from News Bulletin with Madame Leila Bale. Here now, we dive into our last hour of the show. This is the Kalitango. I hope you people are enjoying your lunch.

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0: In the past, I've been polite, but now, as president of Uganda and chairman of the NRM, I will be very rough. So therefore, I don't want to hear that there is poverty in any homestead which has not accessed this money if they have the land. I demand this. And anybody who is a minister, if I come to your area and I find that you have not land, I will sack you.
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1: 4 months down the road Christopher Okello Onyum is still alive. Ugandans are therefore asking. Ugandans are therefore asking. Where is this killer, Christopher Okello Onyum? Was he executed? A bigger number of people would like to witness his death. And this could act as a deterrent to other criminals So we are asking, when is Christopher Okello facing his punishment of death? And in case he appealed, why is the process taking long than the High Court trial?
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1: huge buildings, entire settlements has of course also taken out roads and bridges, making it very hard for rescue teams to reach this already isolated area. So the People's Liberation Army and the civilian rescue forces here

0: 588 missing people. If you look at that footage, you can see that inland tsunami, as it's been referred to, swallowing up like villages and people not coming out. You can see them going under the water. So they're expecting the death toll to be quite high here. Nevertheless, Xi Jinping has urged all-out efforts to try to rescue people. 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Also, speedboats to try and move up and down the mud.
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0: 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So therefore, I don't want to hear that there is poverty in a homestead which has not accessed this money if they have the land. I demand this. 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
1: 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And Gaming Regulatory Board. Hamna.
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0: 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Uganda Communications Commission.
1: Could have found you, Senior Painter.
2: Nice meeting you too. Ah. 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
1: Yes, I am.
2: What is the problem?
1: I thought painting my house would be fun. Mm-hmm. But I'm failing to find the best paint.
2: Sadolin is the answer.
1: Hey.
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1: Why Sadolin?
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1: Okay.
2: It's long-lasting, mm-hmm. reliable.
1: No fading. 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

0: In the past, I've been polite, but now, as president of Uganda and chairman of the NRM, I will be very rough. So therefore, I don't want to hear that there is poverty in a homestead which has not accessed this money if they have the land. I demand this. And anybody who is a minister, if I come to your area and I find that you have not land, I will sack you.
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0: national, this is what we do. Also, we're going to International Burger Day, so you can drip somewhere and do some burger, you know, Thursday evening, yeah? 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Godwin, how's your day?
1: My day is good. 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
0: Yes, kisina kia ito kia reggae today. Kijakuruga mabuju banton. A Grammy award winner. Kisina kibeta. Put it up. I love this one for some reasons. But hey, get started. Msindiko message over WhatsApp number yet 0 5 5 9 8 9 9 9 9 9 9 9 9 9 9 9 9 9 9 9 9 9 9 9 9 9 9 9 9 9 9 9 9 9 9 9 9 9 9 9 9 9 9 9 9 9 9 9 9 9 9 9 9 9 9 9 9 9 9 9 9 9 9 9 9 9 9 9 9 9 9 9 9 9 9 9 9 9 9 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9 9 9 9 9 9 9 9 9 9 9 9 9 actually seconds zista kuingula makomi asa laka voice note ako kagenda kuzana straight away anwa radio and hey trole mulingo tulanyumisa kiro eki akana kiao. We have to remind you that today we taking it back in time. So we entirely doing some old school music, please.
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3: 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Life Sani, Daktari. 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

0: this is Katy Perry, Kisanawa Kita, Aiki Stiga. It is 59 after 4 in the evening. And hey, the Throwback Thursday is on. 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Gizi zila kingula Sam kage za msanan. 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And then is a VIP zikutwala. 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Come on Spice of him and grab your ticket tonight. 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Mukwenda decoration. 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Aba Terra House Uganda. 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Today you make your order. 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The 5 p.m. hour.
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3: UAP or Dimicho. 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Or Dimicho, the Catan Chorjan Ruskia, I took take a gentas, Yahweh, I agree Yaburichum. Or Dimicho, Nerebel Insurance or Jurator Authority of Uganda. Ukumanibuk Cheraho, Terra number Ite Yavsha, Ya not Manana not a note, Emisha TV, Mushanjo not a note.
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3: This world has actually seen the shortest war in history. I mean, obule mbwa kamara, obusumi obutito muno rukumiyo renda kiena na mukage, vino makumiyo vini na musanju. 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And it's the shortest war in history. But also, rukumiyo renda tanu netan, the very first edition of the Guinness Book of Records of Yabaide published mobitavu on the very day. And then, ebino makumiyo vini na msanjo kwezi kwa munana, rukumiyo renda kiena na muenda. This is when Kabaka Ronald Muenda Mutebi, the one in Bagama on the throne right now, of Buganda. Actually, the second. 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So this goes down to the books of history, as in today in history. But hey, MTN reminds you that Digida with MTN Color Tunes is back. 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Kiongapo kwa activating Color Tune ego inumugisa kwa kusinga ukuruga boda boda makumia abiti. 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So what are you waiting for? As simple as choosing your favorite color tune and the next day you're rich.
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2: No one can accuse a Ugandan football fan for taking things lightly. 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

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Yeah, if you've watched that one. Yeah, this is one of the music songs from there. 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
0: 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Are there some of these struggles that women face? Babani was searching. Runini batoza usajja. Those they can date or even marry. Yeah, we have a discussion. But also that hot 6 at 6. 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

0: 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Na timu endai na muna wakieta more money, more problems. I don't know whether that's a true story. I'm not that music coming up this hour. But hey, tulimsaya champion laga. Ekio kunyo wakia champion laga. 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Grab one on a Thursday evening. And tell me after. Awakwe kio kunyo wakirungimono. 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You know, you understand. But kandivu kunyo wakuno muno. King grinds harmful to your health, so it is strictly not for sale to persons under 18 years of age. And another caution that comes with that, please, people, drink responsibly. This is our final hour of today, and we really want to talk to you.
1: As Quite Supreme, hello, Kirikita. Okay, and that's the one on the radio, Spice FM. Hello.
2: Hello.
1: Vanji.
2: Hello.
1: Hello.
2: Hello.
1: Okay.
2: Bakuro. Are you Emma Men Street? I do a sort of Gambia, younger Sam Bridget.
1: Okay.
2: There are Roman and Andrew, a sort of Gambia.
1: Okay, well, I could live on the radio, Spice of Raymond, another one. Hello.
3: Good week.
1: Wanje.
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3: Okay.
1: Spice.
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0: Jose Chameleon, Kipepewa, one of the biggest songs from Jose Chameleon, music that shaped him as a person, Kfoka, one of the greatest more East Africa. Yes, we're asking this evening if there are struggles, Rundi, Abakazi, Naobaraba, Sanga, Uzibu, somehow, as they search for men, they can date or eventually marry. 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

0: This is Chalice, yes, ekizina bakita Pyramid. Yes, this is 2010, emyaka nkai kumi na mukaga enyuma. And this song is kind of pop, it's kind of R&B, and hey, it is one of those, you know, if you have a list, one of the writers on this song is Anderson Nicholas Molinda, Joachim Pearson, and Joham Aukenas. Ekizina kikuzana number ibidi today. Before that, Moses Radio, Wizo Manizo. Leka trole messages musindikire today mushu ya Hot Spice at Spice.
1: Mm. Okay, let us see some of the messages here. Good evening, good evening. Call me last born, Umaru Kiriateti. I'm saying hi to Mugen Charles and the crew. We are tuned in Spice FM. Big up on your Gamba and team. Good in a Kevin Mwebali program. 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

0: In the past, I've been polite, but now, as president of Uganda and chairman of the NRM, I will be very rough. 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And anybody who is a minister, if I come to your area and I find that you have not land, I will sack you.
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17: I took time being a role of a counselor to monitor reached at Karongo Health Center 3. To get information about this ambulance. These people, including the top management of the Health Center 3, they don't have any information regarding this newly ambulance. I took my time to go to Kibukia, Health Center 3. That ambulance has never been there. I received complaints in this health center that whenever patients need to be referred, they don't have any means of transport.
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1: 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They are now admitting students for the new intake 2026-2027 in 2-degree diploma and certificate programs. They have courses awarded by Uganda Christian University, UCU Mukono, Bachelor of Business Administration, Bachelor of Education, Bachelor of Arts with Education, Bachelor of Science in Education, Bachelor of Social Work, Bachelor of Public Administration and Management. They have Diploma in Business Administration, Certificate in Theology. Diploma, they have National Diploma and Certificate courses awarded by Uganda Vocational and Technical Assessment Board, UVTAB. They have Accounting and Finance, Information Technology, Computer Science, Business Management, Records and Information Management, Procurement and Logistics Management. 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They include Social Work, Public Administration and Management. 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They have more details. You can call 0779-89-1801 or 0772-46-40-82 or 0778-95-30-72 or visit them at their main campus, 2 kilometers along Masindi Hoima Road, near St. Matthew's Cathedral in Masindi District, Kabalega College Masindi, Godliness and Service. 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
0: No one can accuse a Ugandan football fan for taking things lightly. The jersey is worn all week. The WhatsApp debates that start on Friday and end on Monday. We are up for the 11 p.m. kickoffs and have celebrations that shake the whole neighborhood. 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

0: Okay, Spice FM, good evening, wherever you are. Thanks for tuning in here, number one biggest radio station in a region, of course. It's a very cool and lovely, you know, Thursday evening. Spice FM, maybe you're quizzed, maybe you're quizzed. Ebirungi muno abiri na msanju is Augusto wagete Augusto mwezi gwa 8 2022 na mkaga. We are still on and running mwaka tulina gompo na mpora to group some studios and Navika Bane MC the mic squeezer, of course Abunyoro is finest team we bale kuba muro wa Spice FM kimukora kiri chakabi abatuning na bak streaming live hey. Mwebale kwa mruhu mpura mpura. Habali within Muhima City na inyabali outer the Oil City. Night Shift Show, here I am. Of course, I'll be playing some cool slow music. Don't miss out at the top of the hour. Kapa prender sports updates. 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Okay. That is a dilemma. That is of course Nelly and Kelly. Roland yeah, kazina kanu kaba kamani muno kaba album iba kweta Nelly Villa and artist Nelly and Kelly Roland it was released in 2002 mukaijuka those days miyake gyo kintu ngeri kiali massive mno mno mno mno yes. Okay. I just want to drop you back to a musical break. Njakwani ngaruka with your messages, your rigors and phone calls. Kina kwano kura yegina gama iso kwano tuhondera. Miti mba gane ya itu mpura mpura Spice FM. Tuina Facebook, Instagram, X, wagiete Twitter na huko na tulio. Mpora mpora then TikTok follow us okay on 0759 899 899. It's where you can just drop in your messages, your regards, your beloved ones, then undagaruka njakwani mbramu kwa message wanyu mpora mpramu kutekeyo wabayogaho njagaruka na kwa mbramu ga as you shout out your people na wagonde zektu kwete lovely night. 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Tomorrow is another day haksa kuwano chiringa mpora mpora then you plan how you can you know revamp the hustle. 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Okay, let me take you to musical break then njakwani ingaruka mpora mpora Spice FM. We had enough from a winning waji everything. Then Brandy came in with a piano man. Jaiki Omale forever. Abona with any butera and a spice.
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5: No one can accuse a Ugandan football fan for taking things lightly. The jersey is worn all week. The WhatsApp debates that start on Friday and end on Monday. We are up for the 11 p.m. kickoffs and have celebrations that shake the whole neighborhood. Some call it too much. 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Guinness match day. We are extra. 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Please enjoy responsibly.
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0: Okay, Spice FM, we are on. That is, of course, Rosetta. The song is Must Be in Love, but it's over now. So now, baby, I love baby. 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
0: 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Hello, Abani. Thanks for the for sweet songs play for Cancel by Chosen Becky. 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Okay, Sheila Kibingo. 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Yes. 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
2: Mazina kono.
0: Okay. Okay, Chakabi, we were a Kwamla Spy, Sefema. It's a weekend, it's a Kaika Thursday, already to a tidy weekend at about Kuranga Kondi Kwona. So it's a weekend, Valinda Friday, you wait, we want to make Sembra over weekend. 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
0: 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But of course you can call back again here on Spice FM. Okay, Cosmas Mandela stroke ya masuka, thanks for the nice progi. Mr. Urban Convoy, my night greetings to my daddy Musinguzi born again. Your bro is Hilary Crispas Wille, and lastly to you a lovely wife, that is Christina Akiki. Play for them, Abogezi Henry Tegan. Okay, wana gambirege. Good evening, Urban Africa. Thanks for the program. It's me, Juba Driver Kaseta. Your regards goes to the listeners of Spice FM, your mama, Akelo Esther, akisoba Black Temple ngonzi yabona bali bakaseta Flora Bisenyi Mase Patch where there is Rita Kavoya and Hazard Arua City ana mase ne Mary wa Patch wa last year to the bank squeeze up and Navic Chakabi Spice Gambelo. Hello. Mwe wale kukula Spice. Mm. Okay. Mm. Okay, sorry to be that clear enough, but of course hey Abanya, thanks for the show Mr. Captain Jeff Kibingo Chakabi aba Kibingo mwebale kubamroho Miss Captain Jeff Kibingo. Okay, anagamba hey Abanya Msharif Kiakirove, thanks for the program. Your biggest guest to Mama Adrian Claire Masindi Godwin Naseno Fan Talent Trina Baby and all guys listening Spice FM, your one and only, that is a Bridget Kihumiko and your mother Daisy Kisiha, yes Ganda, your muko to see me Kihumiko that side. Okay, Chakavi, wale kupamla Spice and Agamba. Hello Abane, thanks for the program. Aura Johnson, Kitara SS na Waruha Spice FM. Kizo Mr. GF, your girlfriend, kindly play for me, be with you. Okay, Badman Crush, Abanavika himself. Okay, ladies and gentlemen, boys and girls, Wakela Spice FM. That is a must be love, Kazina Katirwa. You know, music group by Beta Barosetta. Best singer side is Akulim Sweden. By to Umhaba Iskiaba Kafwa. But of course, the music is Garaho, Dolly Parton, Gay Againze, Dolly Parton. So, music is Garaho, Pora, Tujagena, myself, want to give you Mirwagan to Gihurida. 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
7: No one can accuse a Ugandan football fan for taking things lightly. 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

0: Okay, has Spice FM, your number one radio station, of course, at Roho, Porapora, Kiri, Kigina, Maiso, Kwani, Kirubata, Kapapra, and Sports Updates, Bando Home Studios, is a Spice FM, Mike Squeeze, Abana, VKM, Seven Euro's Finest, and if you kwa zao bidi bingi muno, this time around, Debo Kwano Ranti, Abwa, Mipiri, Genda Kwani, Sambibwa. 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
5: No one can accuse a Ugandan football fan for taking things lightly. The jazz is worn all week. The WhatsApp debates that start on Friday and end on Monday. We are up for the 11 p.m. kickoffs and have celebrations that shake the whole neighborhood. Some call it too much. We call it being extra because nobody follows the Premier League from thousands of miles away quite like we do. And no beer belongs to those moments quite like Guinness. So, this match day, gather your crew, pour a Guinness, and show the world how Uganda watches football. Guinness match day. We are extra. 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
6: The right to land is a cornerstone for all other human rights. 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Customary tenure guarantees the rights of communities that have owned and utilized land in accordance with the norms and practices of that area. Unfortunately, many customary owners are being displaced or threatened by unscrupulous people, which has caused restlessness in the communities. Say no to land grabbing. Respect customary land rights. 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

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Now Kaijam Porampora, an urban radio station. Kagina Maison, it took quite a night shift show. But of course, you know, it's too bad. And sad news, bamaze kupaniwa kakasaba confirming. 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Okay, you can just drop in your call, your messages, your regards, and your kwaniza mugamporampora and your request on Aspire SFM. Hey Aban, thanks for the show. Aurora Jones, Johnson Katikara SS agamba na wa Kitara SS, sorry, agamba na wa roho mpora mpora ata ilo spa isefema. Hii bintu ni kubili bitio. Hey, Mr. Aban, it's me, Roger, listening live from Kisaigi, Kakindo, Kakumi, regards to you, Deo Yuji, and all listeners of the Night Shift Show. Okay, Chakabi, agamba, okay. Easy. Okay, hello Aban Navika, thanks for the show. I'm Nubian Wabi's manager, Bishmilai, best furniture around Chambers, and of course your regards to Chazo, come again, textile. And Frank Akichwamba plus Innocent Kakoge. 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
8: No one can accuse a Ugandan football fan for taking things lightly. The jersey is worn all week. The WhatsApp debates that start on Friday and end on Monday. We are up for the 11 p.m. kickoffs and have celebrations that shake the whole neighborhood. Some call it too much. We call it being extra because nobody follows the Premier League from thousands of miles away quite like we do. And no beer belongs to those moments quite like Guinness. So, this match day, gather your crew, pour a Guinness and show the world how Uganda watches football. Guinness match day. We are extra. It's a lovely day. Excessive consumption of alcohol is harmful to your health. Please enjoy responsibly.
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0: What's the difference between a good match day and an epic match day? 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